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I tore into the night, my V8 screams like sin. Flames shoot out the sides, yeah, the show begins. You think you're riding fast, I hit your speed for lunch. Don't blink or hit the gas, I'm fast.

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2: 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First you loved, then you promised, was losing control, crazy night.

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0: Man, I was so nervous.
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0: That's right. Glad we figured that out. We got it right now.
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In the background, that's the Dirty Dozen Brass Band with their tune, Use Your Brain. 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

0: One ticket, please. Long almost everybody's here. 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
0: She's at home.